that mama, she got it sticking in the cameraman. And we could have some. And he's up there. What's that? Hawaiian noises. He's

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How would you all like to make a contribution to the Fresh Air Fund? All you have to do is help me move to Midville, Connecticut.

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1: And possibly persuade him he should take a bath.
2: Rumor has it he's Castilian.
1: He's a reckless buccaneer.
2: And I hear he carries seven whips.
3: Seven whips?
1: He's a sultan from Kabul.
2: With women at his fingertips. They say he's nearly 8 feet tall. And yet quite graceful.
4: Holy roll, I'm totally wobbles when he walks.
1: And often twitches when he talks.
2: Is he a dolt?
3: He's very deep.
5: Oh, he's losing sleep.
3: Who is this blasted Pimpernel?

Ràdio Arenys. Sintonitza la música a Ràdio Arenys. Som la primera. All I can ever be to you is the darkness that we know and this regret I got accustomed to.